rigging up big rocks on a chain gang, rigging rocks and serving my time.

been coming here for 40 years, before some of you were born. And it's the best place I've ever played. It's the best place in the world. Thank you for everything.

0: An experiment is being conducted in the Elegant Interaction Laboratory at Yale University.
1: Psychologists have developed several theories to explain how people learn. One theory is that people learn things correctly whenever they get punished for making a mistake. And we're asking some of them to be teachers and some to be learners. Now what I'm going to do is strap down your arms to avoid any excessive movement on your part during the experiment. Is that too tight? The teacher will read a list of word pairs to you, like, you are to try to remember each pair. Now if you get it correct, fine. If you make an error, however, you'll be punished with an electric shock. Ready? Begin.
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0: 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Who really cares? Who's willing to try?
1: Who is willing to try?
0: To save a world?
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on a warm summer's evening, on a train bound for nowhere, I met up with a gambler. We were both too tired to sleep, so we took turns of staring out the window at the darkness till boredom overtook us. And he began to speak. He said, "Son, I've made a life

I was born in a city that they call the Windy City. They call it the Windy City because of the hawk. The hawk, the almighty hawk, Mr. Wind, takes care of plenty of business around wintertime. The place that I lived in was on a street that happened to be one of the dead-end streets, where there was nothing to block the wind, the elements, nothing to buffer them for me, to keep them from knocking my bed down, Jim. I mean, really socking it to me. When the boiler would bust and the heat was gone, Jim, I had to get fully dressed before I could go to bed. Of course, I couldn't put on my goulashes because they had buckles on them, and my folks didn't play that. They said, don't you tear up my bed clothes with some goulashes on. But I was fortunate. As soon as I was big enough to get a job and save enough money, get a ticket, catch anything, I split. I said, one day I'm gonna return, and I'm gonna straighten it all out. And I'm about ready to go back now. So I thought I'd tell you about it.